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Oras natin, we got just 4 minutes to go before hitting 12 noon. Maayong pagpaniud doon sa mga kumakain na ngayon, ha? At sana nag-enjoy pa rin kayo sa ating mga music. At saka huwag kalimutan, susunod na po si George para sa programa niyang Music From the Heart, the Saturday edition. But before I'll play you my last song, before I'll say goodbye here, anyway, basahin muna natin, ha, itong isang entry winner natin sa ating My Mama with a Big Heart. Nakakuha siya ng 69 heart reactions. Naku, napakadami, ha. Ito po, entry from Magrina Abrugar Sheila. Ito po, Dear Mama Cheryl Magrinya. My mama is a wonderful mother because she gives me the kind of support na hindi ko makukuha kahit saan. She understands me deeply, especially during times na nahihirapan ako sa school or life. 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She's also my best friend and my number one supporter who always reminds me of my worth. Another reason is that staying with my mother helps me grow into a better person. She teaches me important values like respect, responsibility, and hard work. 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Being with her keeps me on the right path and helps me focus on my goals while feeling loved and cared for every day. I love you, Mama. Wow, that's from Magrinya Abrugar Sheila. Isa sa ating mga winners, ha, para sa ating My Mama with a Big Heart. Alright? 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Ito yung reaction ni George Vincent. But anyway, maraming salamat, sweethearts, ha, for being with me. And of course, kita-kita na naman tayo on Monday. And don't forget, bukas po, Mother's Day. 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Siya rin susunod para sa programa niyang Music from the Heart. Dito pa rin yan sa Heart FM. Ang heart ng radyo ko. 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Enjoy your weekend. 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

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Hi, sweetheart. It's gonna be a great Saturday. Full of love songs. Kasi eto na, ang ating lunchtime barkada, si George. Niya makasama hanggang alas 3 po ng hapon. Well, lunchtime, make it merienda time as well. At hanggang alas 3 po yan. Dito po sa ating programang Music of the Heart, the weekend edition. You better tell me, how are you doing out there? Oh, sige, text niyo ako ha. 0917-1579-927-0961-8924-927. 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In the morning, 12:14 is our time. Ooh, the Asia Songbird with Ogie the Pogi coming through with Hanggang Kailan. Keep it here with me sa Heart FM, ang heart ng radyo ko, ang radyo ng heart ko.

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Good afternoon, sweethearts. Happy Saturday to one and all. Hi. You know what? This song from the Commodores.

0: 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Eto na, advance pa namin. O, pa-advance ko na to sa inyo. O, advance. Happy Mother's Day. And congratulations sa mga nanalo sa ating My Mama with a Big Heart Season 2, a Mother's Treat promo. Let me just read one of the messages sa mga nanalo kasi dalawa sila eh. 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I'd like to read this message from Kay. Eto, buksan ko lang yung kanyang ano ha. Ayan. Kay Frances Marie Horomo, who got 93 heart reactions. Sabi niya, for me, I have two people I consider as my mothers. My Lola Imelda Dumagil and my Mama Car. Karya, dili ko very expressive nga person. And I don't say it as much, but I am very grateful of my mom. She even almost died while giving birth to me, kaya there's a part of me, of my first name rather, na named after Mama Mary when they prayed for her. There's four of us siblings with the three of us na nag-aaral pa, tapos yung youngest namin, may Down syndrome. Kaya todo kayod to make ends meet and provide for us. Minsan, she gets burnt out. Kasi, di ba, nagpa-part-time rin siyang nagtuturo para may pangdagdag na maihulog sa amin. Kaya there aren't enough words to explain how appreciative I am of my mother. Goal ko talaga na pag-graduate college ko, ni mommy can take the bar exam na ulit because she studied law and I know she can do it. Para by that time, I can give back naman to them, especially owing it to her to be able to achieve her dream. As for my Lola, Lola's girl po talaga ako since before because I'm the eldest and she's been helping us even now that we're still in college. Letting us stay at their house, feeding and taking care of us as my mommy works in Valencia City, Bukidnon. Lola has taught me so much about life. Values, paano dumiskarte, and being a good person overall. I admire how at a young age na naging breadwinner sa kanila. Despite financial constraints, and that hanggang ngayon, she continues to help her family in any way she can. Mommy and Lola are two of the most important women in my life, and I wouldn't be here today without them. I love them so much. In advance, happy Mother's Day to all our mother's figures, whether it be your sister, your aunt, your tita, your lola, etc. Palakpakan kay K. Francis Marie Horomo. Congratulations. Well deserved. Pumunta kayo bukas sa lahat ng mga winners dito po sa station to claim your prize. Ayan, you will get a flower for your mom. You will also have a cake for her. You can treat her for dinner. At ang pinaka-importante, yung pamper. Yung deserve nila yung pamper day. Diba? We wouldn't be so much emotional kapag pinag-uusapan ng mga nanay. Anyways, I'll be playing you more love songs. You better text me. I'll be reading your messages as well sa mga nag-text dito mamaya ha. Pero i-text nyo ako sa inyong shoutouts and requests. And why not? Oh, yung inyong mga pag-greetings sa inyong mga mommy and mamas out there. Ayan, i-text nyo ako 0917-1579-927 at 0961-8924-927. Pwede rin sa ating Facebook page, ha? 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
1: That song, Angel, is actually a remake also.
0: Yes.
1: And then Kurt Blue made his own version.
0: Akong daddy daghan money.
2: Una sir kang nasulod sa utok bang akong gugma dili murag nibuto murag bobam siya nga nibuto dito sa nagasaki ako tong Japan.
1: I have a feeling that jam lang mo ani ni Iman. Si Iman na itong other vocals sa kanta.
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1: And of course, Dave here on guitars.
0: Yes.
1: Nice song. Record niya to Kurt, na?
0: It will be a hit like Hiroshima.
1: It will be Maragbomba.
0: Maragbomba.
1: Made in China.
0: I would like to, speaking of Angel.
1: Okay.
0: Yeah, because we'll be talking about Angel. Tomorrow is Mother's Day. So our Angel in our lives. That song could, like your the love sa imuang mama. It's like a bond.
3: Happy Mother's Day.
0: Happy Mother's Day sa lahat ng mga mother figures sa buong mundo.
1: Yes. All right. We'll have another song from Kurt Blue in just a little bit with Iman and Dave. In the meantime, there's another original song from a local band, Cast in Place. Title is Planeta. 2.7 Hard FM, Tunuk Chada.

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3: We're back! Albie here for Tunog Tsada. And we'd like to tell everybody a night event happening tomorrow, Sunday, May 10. Starts at 11 in the morning. Abug. Open air.
4: Yeah, I saw that.
3: 11 magsugod sa buntag until 7. Rakinul gininoon. Ganyan yung mga, metal. New metal. Okay, so check them out. Isa ni Mutukar, I think, Mysterio. Or Doc Cass's band. All right. It is 6:44 and we got some shout-outs, I believe. Go ahead.
4: Yes, nadami dito. Ayan. Hi to Mami Marilyn. Maraming salamat for always listening, ha? Thank you, Keberna Kiambao from Consolacion. Zabel Pelinio Encencio, watching from Bulwa. Maraming salamat. Phil John Pineda, Samsan. I hope that's already fixed, though. Sabi niya kasi, can't hear the song.
3: What song? Which one?
4: I think it's already fixed. Baka sa ano lang siguro, sa connection. Mm. I believe so. Ayan, at eto si Greta Loca. 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Yeah. Alexander Israel. Ayan, magandang gabi. Thank you for listening.
3: It is 6:45. Back to the music. We'll have Kurt Blue after this song. Well, as promised, here's Finding Alexa once again. Love this song. Contrabidang Bida. 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

0: 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Local and proud CDO music, Kontrabidang Bida on Tunuk Chada. I'll be here. There you go. Oh. And hey, May 23, again, nata event, spin-off niya sa atong show diri sa Tunuk Chada. It's called Chada Sessions. It's going to be sa KL Clubhouse, right?
1: Oh, yes. Inaabangan to ng lahat. Actually, marami na nagtatanong. Mm. Ayan, we have guests for that. Girl Power, El Sonata, and the Plot Thickens, UU, Mysteria, and Oromata. And of course, ABS-CBN, DNA Music, and Primetime Event and Management Artist, Iza Esqueta to perform her latest single, yung Agui.
0: Agui.
1: Agui.
0: Yeah. So,
1: yan, will be with us. Oh, so you visit KL Pads Apartment and Clubhouse on May 23.
0: 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It is 6:51 on Tunuk Chada. Atong guest artist, si Kurt Blue, together with Iman, Eman from Prodigals. Kano Iman man ako? Eman man gini siya ba?
2: Eman.
0: Yeah. Yes. Sa balita sa Prodigals, Eman, nakay gig coming up or something? Wala pa.
2: Watch out sa among one sa pag-release sa among latest na song record pa, and then sa usa ka kanta po na mo music video. Abangan po katong kitang duha. Hopefully, ma-release na siya this month.
0: Okay.
2: Or next month siguro.
0: Alright.
2: 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And like and follow lang Prodigals.
0: Watch out for that. And of course Dave, our guitarist here, thank you. We have another song. This is the final song of Kurt Blue. Who composed this song? Kau gapon, Kurt?
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0: This song reminds me of Friday I'm in Love with The Cure, getting 7 days ni Sting.
1: Oh yes, but,
0: because and you mentioned the song as the days of the
1: days of the week.
0: It's a nice song, really. If you just hear the full version, but we're gonna hear the acoustic version. Karon with Kurt Blue. Okay, you ready, Kurt?
2: Yes, sir.
0: Let's listen to it. Go ahead.
2: Yeah, two, three.

0: Thank you.
1: 92.7 Hard FM. There you go. Kurt Blue is giving.
2: Oh, grabe. Alam mo kanina,
3: thank you for having us here.
2: Pinapakinggan ko yung ano eh. 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
1: Really?
2: That was Mandy of Barry Manilow.
1: Ah, mo ba? So, Mori ang gigamit yung part.
2: Yung sa chorus na part.
1: I see.
2: So, parang isang linggong pag-ibig nga talaga.
1: What is the moral lesson of the songs of Kurt Blue? Dipasa ganyan mga babae, gabi.
4: Ayaw yung salig.
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1: Well, pero, thank you so much guys for coming.
2: Thank you. Maraming salamat. Thank you.
3: Thank you for having us here. Part of him.
1: Yeah, so do you have any shout-outs? Go ahead, Kurt Blue.
3: Yeah. Shout-out sa akong mga, to my family, Standarte family. Mm. Akong mga bayaw, ana sa Florida, kang Steve, o kang akong sister si Eileen, si Inday, nasa Georgia.
1: Aminang sila ron.
3: Yeah, akong gigwan, sir. Akong gigwan. Yang husband, si Jan. Hello. Hello there. And my band friends, Quarisma, Bird Flowers, and here for the girls. Inside City. Start to mga friends out ng mga fan. By the way, all of you here, all of you there. Rock and roll. Thank you, thank you.
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1: Just keep on rocking. Si Dave came. Hila mo ni Dave. Go ahead, you want to do some shout outs, Dave? 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
1: I see. How about Eman? You got something to say?
6: Yes, si Samson, akong wife na minorod. Happy listening.
1: All right, thank you. And again, Kurt Blue, thank you so much
3: thank
1: for coming.
3: Thank you for having us here.
1: Good luck
2: on your
1: music adventure. And do kita kay ni mo nag-gig? No, I haven't seen you much. Do you also go do some gigs like that or play concerts or what?
3: Sauna, sir. More on kami sauna, katang kabanoban ni Eman. Then after COVID, wala na kayo nagkuhan. Nasa balay rin kapag jamming.
1: Busy na siya sa work or something, no?
6: So, open rin kapag siya. 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
1: Okay, kapag. No. That's good. That, also, Dave. Asa ba ka mag-itan, Kurt? Kung na'y manitaan mo? Aba kay a Facebook page or?
3: Yes, so far, sa akong Kurt Blue Standarte. That's my FB page. Then, so far, mapanahon na buhat ka rin, sir, ng mga sa akong social media.
1: All right. Well, thank you so much. 659, in behalf of Dr. Hart, Julia, and of course, George over here. You got Al Bureau and Chief Virgil. Thank you so much, yes. Chief. Always in support of our local music as well. And next week, we're going to have All Requests Saturday.
2: Oh,
1: and then we're going to have a guest of all the bands who will be performing on May 23.
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1: Yeah,
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1: Okay.
2: Nice.
1: All right. Well, thank you for joining us. You have a wonderful, wonderful and safe Saturday night. Check you out next Saturday.
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